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8: 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Good morning, Central Luzon. Good morning, Metro Tarlac. Hey, this is Rico checking in for another great show called One Good Morning. It's Manic Monday edition of our program. Well, yes, indeed. Just another Manic Monday on the 6th of July, 2026. How are you doing today? Well, should I say, how was your weekend? I hope you had a blast. I hope you're able to relax, pamper yourself somehow. Did you travel? I think I need that one. I have to travel somewhere else. Alright, make it exactly 28 and a half minutes, make that 29 down 6 in the morning. 31 more minutes to go before we hit the hour of 7 in the morning. Rico checking in here on 1FM. Wherever you are, whatever you're doing right now, pretty sure you're quite busy preparing for your packed lunch or maybe having your shower, cooking something for breakfast. Make sure that it is a nutritious one somehow. All right. And of course, if you're traveling at this very moment, drive in. Make sure that you buckle up. Eyes on the road, not on the legs. Hands on the steering wheel, not in the lap. All right. Just a reminder for all of our drivers listening to our program at this very moment. Okie dokie. Hey, to all our Kawans celebrating their birthdays today, happy birthday. Just let me know about your beautiful celebrations. We'll do the rest for you, except sa mga handaan. Kayong bahala na mag-treat. Alright, sama muna kami. Good morning to all our Kawans tuning to our program. Maybe going to school. Alright, if you're a student, make sure that you do have your assignments with you. Maybe a research, a project maybe. Or if not, it's Manic Monday today. A lot of our professors or teachers, ma'am and sir, might be preparing some surprise quiz for you or a graded recitation. Always be prepared. All right. If you're a student, that's a life of a student. Feels like pasan mo na ang mundo if you're a student, but it's not. After graduation, that's the reality of life. You have to look for some job, the nice work. All right. Yan talaga makikita. Good morning to each and everyone. And if you're going to office at this very moment, going to your work, good morning. And if you're just clocking out from work, from a night shift, a graveyard shift, and if you have to drive, a long drive from your work to your house, all right, make sure that have a cup of coffee, a strong one, and take a nap, a power nap, before driving home. Just to make sure that you're safe when you arrive home, alright? We get exactly 31 down 6 in the morning. We'll be checking out beautiful songs for you. We have a song from Taylor Swift, K-pop Demon Hunters, and a lot more here on 1FM on Manic Monday edition of our program. Wherever you are, whatever you're doing right now, our program is simulcast and heard over 99.3 Baler, 98.3 Lucena, 88.3 Legazpi, 95.1 1FM Palawan, and 657 DWRN Naga. I think we had to pause our short break at this time. 31 down 6. Good morning.
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Magandang morning mga kawan. Welcome po sa ating program. Just in case you just turn on your radio set, Rico on the Wooden Spin. Magandang morning sa mga nakatutok ho sa ating programa dyan ho sa may barangay Tibagan, lalong-lalo sa Espinosa family, kina Charlie. Thank you so much for tuning in. I want to hear this next song to wrap up my first hour with you. Oo, kailangan ko na rin to. Strong Coffee Will Do. Here's a song from Joma Loriano. Kape tayo sa 1FM 96.1. Good morning.

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One good morning here on 1FM 96.1. Second hour with Rico here on 1FM. We got exactly 13 and a half minutes now, 7 in the morning. We'll be checking out a song, something from Debbie Gibson, Jets, and a lot more as we take you back in time here on 1FM. It's just another manic Monday indeed. It's Monday again, you know. Just drink coffee. You have to ignore negativity. Just be awesome. Friday will be here in just 4 days. It's just another manic Monday today. Moving on with this next track, Bangles, Take Back in Time. Manic Monday here on 1FM.

Abogado ay direktang makakasagot at hindi sa pamamagitan ng mga abogado. Si Marcos ay nagsilbi ring Senator Judge noong impeachment trial ni dating Chief Justice Renato Corona. And there you have it, our 7 o'clock news break here on 1FM. We get exactly 17 minutes down 7. Good morning.

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7: 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Welcome to our program. Just in case you just turn on your radio sets, my name is Rico. On the morning spin, halfway through before we hit our final hour of our program, 7:30 all over the country. That is the correct time. Awesome track down there, revival hit from Chad Borja, if I'm mistaken, right? Song called Ikaw Lang. And of course, that song from K-Cow. You might get surprised because K-Cow, her, you heard it right, it's her. Her real name is Karen Jade Cow, well, professionally known as K-Cow. She is a Filipino singer and songwriter who rose to popularity after becoming a grand finalist of the first season of the talent competition Pilipinas Got Talent, which she competed as the lead singer of Ezra Band as well. Alright. So there you have it. That's K-Cow. She's a woman. So this Filipino singer and songwriter who identifies as lesbian. Alright. Because of her masculine appearance and uniquely deep, soulful voice, she's frequently mistaken for a man. Oh, diba? Kala ko nga rin lalaki. That's K-Cow. She is a Filipina singer. Alright. Her version of that song called Ikaw Lang. Here on 1FM, we're saying hello and good morning, people listening to our program. Our avid listeners down there at Sitio Apalang, Barangay Armenia. And of course, to Mommy Ligaya Gomez. Thank you so much for always listening. Good morning as well to Miss K of Barangay Kare, listening to our program. To Kuya Billy Nuki of Santa Ignacia, Tarlac. Thank you so much for tuning in. And umaga rin ho, once again, people of Barangay Tibagan. I just played that song, Espinosa Family, a while ago. Thank you so much for tuning in. Our program is simulcast and heard on different 1FM radio stations, including 99.3 Baler, 98.3 Lucena, 88.3 Legazpi, 95.1 1FM Palawan, and 657 DWRN Naga. We get exactly 27 more minutes before we hit 8 in the morning. I think time to pause for a very short break. We'll be coming back. One of the beautiful songs of 2011. Said about the great artist Adele. With that track called Set Fire to the Rain. Here on 1FM. 7:33 right now. Good morning.
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One Good Morning here on 1FM 96.1 Tarlac. There you have it. Music coming from Lily, a song called Kinakabahan. Baka utangan ka. Wag muna. 7:55 all over the country. That is the correct time. Good morning and happy sinis sa Pablo family. Listening to our program all the way hujan sa may Victoria, Tarlac. I want to hear a song sent from Moonstar 88, which I'm about to play to wrap up my second hour with you. Good morning, Pablo family, dyan sa Victoria. Lalo na raw kina Isai. Thank you so much for listening. Here's your song, as requested, this number for more for our third and final hour. You're with Rico. Parang kabahan, pare ko, eh. Di ka naman utangan, eh. Moonstar 88. Itulog mo na lang kaya yan. Here on 1FM. Lunis na lunis, natutulog ka agad. Uy, gising! This is Rico Mambo on One Good Morning.

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